It's the Alton Holding Network, KOHN 91.9 from Sales, KOHN 90.7 FM. San Lucie, some meeting climax right there with Meeting in the Ladies' Room. We heard Curtis Blow also back there with Basketball. Who's in the finals right now? I haven't been keeping up. It's your team. Did your team make the finals? Maybe. Blink-182 also back there. Some Green Day with Oh Love. For this 3 o'clock hour, today we are celebrating National Roast Leg of Lamb Day. Have you ate lamb's leg roasted? Yeah, today's the day, National Roast Leg of Lamb Day. So happy day there. For this Thursday, coming up in about 30 minutes, you do got the Drive Home Wider Mix Show. Coming up right now, we got some country tracks. We got some John Michael Montgomery, the Mavericks on the way, right here on the Holding Network.

There you go. Some Pima Express right here on the Dalton Holdingak Network. Voice upon the wind. We heard some Eagle Heart also back there. Runaway. We ran away with Dale Shannon. We heard some Last Kiss. The Mavericks also back there. Some John Michael Montgomery. Be My Baby Tonight. Right here for your 3 o'clock hour. Ready to close on out this hour. And then I'll kick into our drive home show. Coming up at 4 to 6 p.m. So get ready. Put on your white boot. Listen, dance away right there for the next few hours. But, of course, we're going to finish out this hour with some wider tracks. We've got some Mariah's Beats with the cumbia, Valenzuela and Company with San Miguel Wider. Shout out to San Miguel. It's the Out and Holding Network.

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5: Thought Hoogie Judge, who's that boy? Thought Hoogie Judge, who's that boy?
6: Tune in every day at 8 a.m., 12 p.m., and 4 p.m. for your Autumn Phrase of the Day. We respect that there are numerous different dialects on the Thon Autumn Nation. These expressions coincide with the speaker, therefore representing their dialect.
7: This is National Native News. I'm Jill Freitas. Across Canada this week, communities commemorated Red Dress Day with ceremonies. As Dan Karpinchuk reports, the annual day, on May the 5th, has become a national day of awareness for missing and murdered Indigenous women and girls.
8: On Parliament Hill in Ottawa and cities and towns across the country, people gathered for the 15th anniversary of Red Dress Day. They come to heal and to remember and honour the Indigenous women and girls who were murdered or who have disappeared. Mary Doust is the co-chair of the Ottawa Aboriginal Coalition.
9: Their voices can no longer be heard, but they can be heard through us.
8: People took part in ceremonies, educational exhibits, and creative activities to honor the lives and the legacies of Indigenous women and girls. The events also included drum groups and throat singers, a sacred fire and honor songs, and of course, wearing a red dress. Jenny Shawanok is an Indigenous healer and member of the Cree First Nation.
10: I've seen violence. I've been in communities that are impacted by this directly. I've had family members that are have been victims of violence. A lot of us are in mourning, and we will be in mourning until this gets properly addressed, and we needed this day to really bring awareness and attention to it.
8: Vigils and marches were also held across the country. This year also marks the 10th anniversary of the launch of the National Inquiry into Missing and Murdered Indigenous Women and Girls. That resulted in an action plan with 231 calls for justice. According to the federal government, Indigenous women are 12 times more likely than non-Indigenous women to be murdered or end up missing. For National Native News, I'm Dan Karpinchuk.
7: May is when the federal VIP season in Alaska really gets going, when high-ranking federal officials tour the state to roll out new policies, hand out grants, or just simply to listen to what people have to say. The Department of Interior sent some of the top people to Anchorage Tuesday for a closed-door meeting on missing and murdered Indigenous people. As KMBA's Rhonda McBride reports, they acknowledged that the number of Alaska cases reached a crisis point.
11: In the Cook Inlet Tribal Council's meeting room, more than two dozen Alaska Native and government leaders looked across tables at each other. Senator Dan Sullivan led the discussion.
12: The two top guys in America on these issues are here in this room right now.
11: Those two guys were Billy Kirkland, the Assistant Secretary for Indian Affairs, and Brian Mercier, the head of the Bureau of Indian Affairs. They came to announce the reintroduction of Operation Lady Justice, launched by Tara Sweeney during President Trump's first administration. The initiative created a task force that brought law enforcement, data collection, and justice teams together, an effort that led to a missing and murdered unit within the BIA.
12: All of our law enforcement working collectively on an issue of this magnitude, where we need to be cooperating and partnering, not being in silos.
11: This renewed federal push comes through an executive order from Interior Secretary Doug Burgum. Assistant Secretary Kirkland says it expands efforts to solve both new and cold cases and emphasizes prevention.
13: It's great that we're focusing on these cases that haven't been solved, but you know it would be even better if we didn't have to solve these cases in the first place.
11: Some of the Native leaders and MMIP advocates at the meeting, like Charlene Opuk with Data for Indigenous Justice, say hope now hinges on whether funding follows and if tribes are empowered to lead the work.
14: We're hoping that we see the return on investments and that it trickles down into real changes.
11: The gathering and the Interior Secretary's executive order was timed to coincide with a National Day of Awareness for Missing and Murdered Indigenous People. In Anchorage, I'm Rhonda McBride.
7: And I'm Jill Freitas.
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19: 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veterans, of TONNSN.gov. I'm going to buy a smash. 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

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San Luis, you should drive home. Why to make sure we're here for this Thursday. Today is the 7th day of May 2026, and it's our double shot day. So two tracks from the bands are here for the show for these 2 hours. 46, we just heard some Mike Enos and Company, Cumbia del Sol. Also, Ajadi Molinas. Also, back there, we heard some Cisco band to get our hour started off. Keep it going right now with some group familiar, Dos Rios. Also on the way, Two Rivers. We're here on the Holding Network.

yeah, there you go. Some tunes right there by Southern Moms Ago, a cumbia and mazurka. Also some Two Rivers back there with the wine and the cumbia, and then a group from me right here for your drive home. Why to make show? I am B, but jamming out with you guys since 2 to 4. We had a mix of tunes, and then right now our drive home show till 6 p.m. We're going to finish out this hour here. A couple of tunes, some famous ones. Also, Papago Warrior on the way. So keep it right here. We'll catch you next hour. It's the Out and Holding Network.

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0: 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The Guachi District Office will be closed on the following days: Wednesday, May 20th at 8 a.m. to 5 p.m., Thursday, May 21st at 12 p.m. to 5 p.m. Regular business will resume on Friday, May 22nd at 8 o'clock a.m. It will also be closed on Monday, May 25th in observance of Memorial Day. Regular business will resume on Tuesday, May 26th at 8 o'clock a.m. Any questions? 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
2: 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Veterans Affairs of Teal Nation NSN.gov. 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